her eyes, the light, the heat. I am complete. I see the doorway of a thousand churches.

family. Introduced me to them saying that you'd marry me. Then you'd look me in the eye and say it's just a joke. Then you'd kiss me and I smile, did you even know? When you'd say that kind of thing, I'd be excited. Got me hoping maybe one day you would meet it. Always thought I'd

working as a waitress in some cocktail bar. When I met you, I picked you out and pulled you up and turned you around.